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2: What's happening now my generation I'm now 60 plus are very scared about young people and think you know scared because the kind of questions they ask Sometimes we think they have gone beyond. And that's why when they ask the questions around the 2024 finance bill, we term them as terrorists, term them as stubborn children, we term them as whatever, we give them names. Our generation is scared of the kind of reasoning. And what are the ages of the first cabinet? Tom Mboya was barely 30. We need people who have the know-how of managing public affairs and systems, but we must have a blend of the young people because a transition need to happen seamlessly where, you know, the old exit as the new come on board. So I think instead of us being scared with our young generation, we need to be more listening to hear what the questions they are raising.
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1: Happening now, my generation, I'm now 60 plus, are very scared about young people and think, you know, scared because the kind of questions they ask, sometimes we think they have gone beyond. And that's why when they ask the questions around the 2024 finance bill, we term them as terrorists, term them as starborn children, we term them as whatever, we give them names. Our generation is scared of the kind of reasoning. And what are the ages of the first cabinet? Tom Mboya was barely 30. We need people who have the know-how of managing public affairs and systems, but we must have a blend of the young people because a transition need to happen seamlessly where you know the old exit as the new come on board. So I think instead of us being scared with our young generation, we need to be more listening to hear what the questions they are raising.
0: Era jona si ole sabirin jere ore mbara gnoron duata na gra sere gali tamba nyo tan kala ndai sero lo show ne mi shabe o ni jono shata yelo ya jo ke rubu nywa en kuko hola lo ngali sino ti kitamuna bishana.
1: The aspect of planning is in the DNA of every institution and every government, so having a plan is not a bad thing to begin with, that we always plan ahead and we always imagine ahead and think ahead of time, but as to the right time, I think planning at this stage when we are just getting into an election is giving us like another BBI attempt, you know, to bring up a new idea and a new focus when the ground is already heated up for election.
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6: What's happening now, my generation, I'm now 60 plus, are very scared about young people and think, you know, scared because the kind of questions they ask, sometimes we think they have gone beyond. And that's why when they ask the questions around the 2024 finance bill, we term them as terrorists, term them as stubborn children, we term them as whatever, we give them names. Our generation is scared of the kind of reasoning. And what are the ages of the first cabinet? Tom Mboya was barely 30. We need people who have the know-how of managing public affairs and systems, but we must have a blend of the young people because a transition need to happen seamlessly where you know the old exit as the new come on board. So I think instead of us being scared with our young generation, we need to be more listening to hear what the questions they are raising.
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6: The aspect of planning is in the DNA of every institution and every government. So having a plan is not a bad thing to begin with, that we always plan ahead and we always imagine ahead and

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2: graduating recruits who are standing before me. You arrived here from different families, different communities, and different counties of our republic. You live today as one force, under one flag, bound by one constitution. That is the first transformation this school performs. It is not the last one your service will demand. From this day, your choices carry weight beyond yourselves. The uniform gives you authority. It also imposes obligations. Serve with courage. Serve with discipline. Serve with restraint. I congratulate every member of the recruits cohort 01 of 2025 on completing this demanding course. And I commend your instructors, your commanders, and every officer of this school who has participated in one way or another to the success of this day.
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2: Graduating recruits who are standing before me. You arrived here from different families, different communities and different counties of our republic. You live today as one force under one flag bound by one constitution. That is the first transformation this school performs. It is not the last one your service will demand. From this day, your choices carry weight beyond yourselves. The uniform gives you authority. It also imposes obligations. Serve with courage. Serve with discipline. Serve with restraint. I congratulate every member of the recruits cohort 01 of 2025 on completing this demanding course, and I commend your instructors, your commanders, and every officer of this school who has participated in one way or another to the success of this day.
0: Lomon osemodo kwa gire balu nyeri na risata orais William Ruto tengaraki mba naibirta era madare Olo chole Kenya nebono asa njina kitengeno oljeshi elimuna jesha modu kuya gira nyoko lenga lojeshi 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